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0: 24, the vehicle should be valid till 3/28/27, 2014, Scion, 2-door, out of Oklahoma.
1: 23,
0: right, copy. And the 23 is turn valid for last of all Tsunami out of Oklahoma. They do have a prior place to 349A Adam from 2020.

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20 Sanford, 2015, number 15308 SUV with Arkansas plate of Adam Mary Zebra 935. Tony D serving near DC. Clear to Memphis, nothing further, 1720.

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1: 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All right, copy.

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0: 1126 northbound 5 south of the Coronado Bridge, it's a black Honda CRV, another engine, negative funds, or friends, and everything's in our.

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0: 20309 outside from Balboa, the white truck and a black Mercedes, high speed, but there's heavy traffic in the area. Nothing further, so
1: hey, 37, we're out of that.

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0: Good day, I'll be 29 on the 27 looking for any firearms on the ship. Go ahead.
1: 3703, Timothy Yellow 4, correction Yellow 642, 6856, to Jackson, first of all.

0: over your Benetti there at the start call. It's going to be a blue Toyota 4Runner on the right-hand shoulder. The RP is going to be a Courtney Reed. It's possibly telling someone they're going to kill him. He's possibly on First Station A. He did call him at 6 a.m. He has a razor knife and a crowbar on his driver's side door. He's saying that they're threatening him on foot from the overpass.
1: 87
0: and 8.
1: So he's in a vehicle or is he on the overpass?
0: He's in a vehicle on the right-hand shoulder. He's on 8 west of the 15. He says that he can hear their voices from the overpass.

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1: Code for eastbound 8 west of 15, all units of the general traffic, heading to 1801.

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Shoulder.

Northwest 5 Seas, I'm on 15 North Ridge, Bernardo, White 34, high seas, and I would maintain nothing further, sending clear to

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And I can believe her the last soup as of just now. 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

0: 7-74, we're getting 1125 northbound 15 south of Miramar Way. It's a buffer middle lane.
1: 17-1, copy from the

0: 7772 RT, Torrential, there's your flight, Daniel Owen.
1: Thank you for your time.
0: And 7211, continuing to 19 West.
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1: Has an alternate for pedestrian, south 5 south 5 south 5
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1: cars. Helpful transient mail, watch point, all black, walking center device.

0: 54 East, with the 805, they're for BMW sedan, high speed, and the CC. Stopping for the connector 1830.
1: Okay,
0: Charlie,
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0: quite
1: healthy.
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0: 877 boy, it's gonna be 805 northbound, Miramar off. It's gonna be 1126 with the VO engine. There's a car on our stop plate. I had to push them off. 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
1: 8721 Blair, I believe I just overshot the 1183. There's going to be a group of motorcyclists just north of Miramar Way at the HOV split.
0: Overshot the 1183, just north of Miramar Way and the HOV split. 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

0: frequency would be today.
1: Ramona, we beam in at a lane, so safe lane changes here. Excuse me. Nothing further, clinic clear 1840.

0: Bullet Point. Station is 97. Reports of a X-ray's head down, not breathing. They're going to be standing by for safety advice. It's going to be our handle and I'll be assigned. I had multiple units on the air, I believe I copied 23 boy, go ahead.
1: 23 boy, I'll be 90 west, I'll call the interruption 11 boy.
0: 23 boy, that's all.
1: Code 4, 5
0: North, South, South, Division. 10-4, you still at the patch, you're on the right side, you'll be code 5 North, South, South, 5 North, Division.

ending at 635, you have a black show on the 25.

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0: 715 Palm Avenue off ramp. It's a male sitting on the right shoulder. RPPQ at ATV.
1: 8731, copy. And you can show me out of stop. 805, stop down, stop the plaza, go forward.
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0: while we're on your stop, looks like Daniel King is getting a call from the mother of the involved pedestrian. It's 12-year-old Aunt Jay. She's wearing pink hoodie, black shorts, black tennis shoes, and she doesn't know her way around. 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
0: And for the mother, the

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0: Boy. It looks like Station A is 97 with the mother. They're at Historic Nikita Road and Chauncey Street.
1: Thank you.

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1: Yeah, I'm going to the last 1020.

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0: 7947, you was an officer level C 9445, just want to see the service. Remember, give me two vehicles, a white Chevrolet Silverado and black Honda Civic. And one vehicle could be on the right shoulder, the other one could be on the side of the device.
1: Claremont, right shoulder. I'll be navigating the route to 979.

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They want you to TL on the pedestrian.

Greenville units up. You also want witness account for highway violence east on 8 just east of College. It's a smaller unknown vehicle chasing a Chevrolet Camaro. They're going in and out of lanes near DC. 21st 36.

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0: 1, we heard and first saw Gino Reno just west of the 15th, go for it. Thank you.
1: 3-1-1, 3-1-1, 3-1-1, 3-1-1, 3-1-1, 3-1-1, 3-1-1, 3-1-1, 3-1-1, 3-1-1, 3-1-1, 3-1-1, 3-1-1, 3-1-1, 3-1-1, 3-1-1, 3-1-1, 3-1-1, 3-1-1, 3-1-1, 3-1-1, 3-1-1, 3-1-1, 3-1-1, 3-1-1, 3-1-1, 3-1-1, 3-1-1, 3-1-1, 3-1-1, 3-1-1, 3-1-1, 3-1-1, 3-1-1, 3-1-1, 3-1-1, 3-1-1, 3-1-1, 3-1-1, 3-1-1, 3-1-1, 3-1-1, 3-1-1, 3-1-1, 3-1-1, 3-1-1, 3-1-1, 3-1-1, 3-1-1, 3-1-1, 3-1-1, 3-1-1, 3-1-1, 3-1-

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0: number.

been requesting an Liberty East 5th Reflection. Due to the VID, is this your call point? 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

0: 15 Northwest 15 South Cameron. The dark blue van swerving near my CP. Something for the city clear, 1963. For that juvenile pedestrian, the San Diego PD, are you located at the party? She was off the freeway.
1: San Diego PD, the party.

0: Northwest. I'll be 97, 7153, southbound, just north of University. Partially in the 3 and 4.
1: Thank you.

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1: Where
0: is her? Instead of voice 10-4, you come on the break, 87 10-3?
1: There.
0: Okay.
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1: 3-4, 10-4. Camry and a white Tesla near TC. Nothing further to be clear.

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97 Envoy. Envoy, for the RP, he advised the X-ray walks off the freeway to exit on the Friars and on DOT. He is also going to be driving off at Friars with the juvenile. He says he just wants to take him to his grandma's house.

0: 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Happy fun.
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0: 8786, Galton is available. If they can have three to route to close the number one lane of this on ramp.
1: Four-star Caltrans for the number one line of the universe.

5000 East Street in South Bay, that's our Nathan Versa with 23152 prior, swerving near TC. The vehicle's asking to stop me in the number 4, 5000.

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1: 19-4, that's 8-1, Exit
0: 40, did you get a little 85 started?

Assessor to broadcast a stolen vehicle occupied near Tampa Bay Bend. We'll try positioning a unit of contention to the DOL. Vehicles are located in 8051. Okay, for this, 3311.

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1: Have a good night.

Tom, rechecking and through traffic, the RP. Nothing further, 10-8-6-1.

0: 905, Great Falls Ranger, high speeds over 100. That's good at 36, mile 28.
1: Okay.

On the right-hand shoulder, there's an elderly X-ray standing outside of the vehicle with the hazards on.

Turns on a Mercedes, he's still down in Los Angeles. Nothing further, 23, 2138.

0: Okay, it'll be this way.
1: There's
0: a vehicle with a boat trailer in the center divide. Envoy already responded earlier and advised the parties with a 4-hour rule and advised they're negative 1125. A motorcycle rider on Gold Point blacked out and advised them as bad spot for the passerby.
1: Okay.
0: 87, 2 boy 10, 10 every night. 2 boy 10, 4, have a good night.

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0: The fire is very fully extinguished. You can hear the issue.
1: I copy fully extinguished. 1022F.

Bonita then, I think. I think SD copies is fully extinguished, Propel Peter's still on route, so check it out. Information is 2315 South, 15 South, 15 South, 15 South, 15 South, 15 South, 15 South, 15 South, 15 South, 15 South, 15 South, 15 South, 15 South, 15 South, 15 South, 15 South, 15 South, 15 South, 15 South, 15 South, 15 South, 15 South, 15 South, 15 South, 15 South, 15 South, 15 South, 15 South, 15 South, 15 South, 15 South, 15 South, 15 South, 15 South, 15 South, 15 South, 15 South, 15 South, 15 South, 15 South, 15 South, 15 South, 15 South, 15 South, 15 South, 15 South, 15 South, 15 South, 15 South, 15 South, 15 South, 15 South, 15 South, 15 South, 15 South, 15 South, 15 South, 15 South, 15 South, 15 South, 15 South, 15 South, 15 South, 15 South, 15 South, 15 South, 15 South, 15 South, 15 South, 15 South, 15 South, 15 South, 15 South, 15 South, 15 South, 15 South, 15 South

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1: Short and brown hair walking with traffic on the right shoulder.

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0: 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They have that hair. 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And you can see this associated with hair. They have no funds and no help them out.
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0: Central, it's going to be a black.

27 Central, San Diego, 56 over 24, 1135 West 28th, east of 805. So white 4 flex in the fast lane, they also have a boat attached. They do have a AAA route. I don't need you.

0: Kevin, Central Sunny. I just looked at the logs and it looks like it's going to be this, one of the same. And this one is the actual involved call coming in.
1: 87
0: Central, is that call that you're about to, that number 35 in the fast lane? It looks like it's going to be one of the same from previous logs that I just searched for. But this call, the actual involved call coming in.
1: 87 Central.

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1: Three miners to the area office, one shot.

Hotel 3 South 30 on 6th Avenue, just east of the 153.

radio unit. The UPSC PD is requesting a DOL for a 2007 vehicle, the current Novak Drive at the Mesa Plaza Center. A suspect vehicle was last seen entry southbound 5 of Novak Drive. It's going to be a black Honda, 9 Victor Boy King 423. It's clear out of San Diego.

Michelle San Diego. So have a pedestrian on your beat, southbound 5, just south of Genesee, busted in a wheelchair on the right shoulder.

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Can you just tell me where you're up to?

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1: Florida, 37 and 440, to the north, show us the good.

Holding Corp and the 27 Lash of Bennett out of Spring Valley Valley Town Fires.

Police, 15, or Huawei Road, East Road, 15. 10 for the race, stop police, 15.

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withdrawals 29 on Equator. Yeah, about this, you said. 7, I'm sorry, AM 160 0 1172.

0: 下的车。
1: 这位兄弟。
0: Is now about a Massachusetts
1: man clear and is able to. So, we will be for you. That was
0: 28
1: on Massachusetts 30. So, there will be four yellow Marathon 96. Later, relay.
0: That'll be four yellow Marathon 96. Later, relay.

one on I-35 passenger, south of Colorado. You know, it's a light vehicle, not a vehicle, over 100.

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1: 7 Charles 10 4 9, can we run that in Massachusetts off the Kendall Street?
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1: Seven thousand nine hundred and seventy-five. Seven thousand nine hundred and seventy-five. Seven thousand nine hundred and seventy-five.

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0: 3 Cypress Street at East 32nd Street in Bonita. Looks like a large fire. There were 100 vehicles in the area going up and down the street at high speed. Nothing for the sanctum in 26.
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0: 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Can you start a flight control with their first or a couple?
1: Air Service Control, 10487, 19 Charles.
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Yes, sir, you're going to turn on one of the breakers at Bunch of Green Roadway.

0: Heavy, you go 87, 312. San Diego 87312, it's 180 144,
1: yeah, 144 and log 498.
0: Okay, 4
1: controlling is 3 separate 180.

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0: 3 Charles. All traffic stopped. It's a large fire on the right shoulder, the right embankment.
1: Except for only stop large fire and for embankment.

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Nothing further to me, please.

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0: 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Is there another unit with traffic?
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0: I have a full unit on the air, one traveling copy of following 11 8 5 6 Orange, and another unit advising under the 15 and the 94 re-ID at 10 9.

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1: Cancel 120, transported to UCSD Hillcrest by Medic 52.

It's going to be 1179 now, that is far enough.

0: Hey, sir. I copy that there's a raise on either myself or a solo barrel.
1: Okay.

Nice, 12, 8 over 5. 7 12, over, have to go to this area.

7 9 12 8 9 9 9 9 9 9 9 9 9 9 9 9 9 9 9 9 9 9 9 9 9 9 9 9 9 9 9 9 9 9 9 9 9 9 9 9 9 9 9 9 9 9 9 9 9 9 9 9 9 9 9 9 9 9 9 9 9 9 9 9 9 9 9 9 9 9 9 9 9 9 9 9 9 9 9 9 9 9 9 9 9 9 9 9 9 9 9 9 9 9 9 9 9 9 9 9 9 9 9 9 9 9 9 9 9 9 9 9 9 9 9 9 9 9 9 9 9 9 9 9 9 9 9 9 9 9 9 9 9 9 9 9 9 9 9 9 9 9 9 9 9 9 9 9 9 9 9 9 9 9 9 9 9 9 9 9 9 9 9 9 9 9 9 9 9 9 9 9 9 9 9 9 9 9 9 9 9 9 9 9 9 9 9 9 9

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0: 15 mile mile road, black tank, reaching at 9 feet. Nothing for the tank, 19.
1: Thank you, Charlie.

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0: 到声音。
1: Reference to 11-39, that 10-12 is working. As recent as required, we can set up a patch.

3549, 9911, just to catch your last name. This is World 9, this is 4 4 4 4 4 4 4 4 4 4 4 4 4 4 4 4 4 4 4 4 4 4 4 4 4 4 4 4 4 4 4 4 4 4 4 4 4 4 4 4 4 4 4 4 4 4 4 4 4 4 4 4 4 4 4 4 4 4 4 4 4 4 4 4 4 4 4 4 4 4 4 4 4 4 4 4 4 4 4 4 4 4 4 4 4 4 4 4 4 4 4 4 4 4 4 4 4 4 4 4 4 4 4 4 4 4 4 4 4 4 4 4 4 4 4 4 4 4 4 4 4 4 4 4 4 4 4 4 4 4 4 4 4 4 4 4 4 4 4 4 4 4 4 4 4 4 4 4 4 4 4 4 4 4 4 4 4 4 4 4 4 4 4 4 4 4 4 4 4 4 4 4 4 4 4 4 4 4 4 4 4 4 4 4 4 4 4 4

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1: Central,
0: did you have a further description of the suspect?

0: Charlotte, this is Rick, which is Russian Airways, at Fuchsia.
1: That this was Latin
0: heading west. Hey, Sydney, Greenway, we don't want to call you right on that. Hey, I believe Greenway, bring on the block on the west coast. Bring it there. We have a new. Bring it on. GC, carry it low. I'll try to turn it right up. I'm going to put it out.

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0: 这个以为是套装喽，好，还有一块区。
1: Yes.
0: Over across the way, and it's a very close to the road.

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0: clarify. So if that unit is on green driving eastbound and you saw him walking, and then by the time he got up to his location, he was gone?
1: There's a vehicle still on the clearing that says that he took out of it, like the right hand, and that's still there. Stop and talk to the CC officer right there. And I confirm this is the same thing. So we're in front of the sheriff, and now the same individual that mentioned in the original description of the first evening.
0: Was

0: Okay, so can you advise us at the subject you're looking for?
1: Right.
0: People that's sending affirmative, if that's like that, we are looking for.

0: 谢谢罗车。
1: Coast
0: 6. Coast 6, copy your stop. There's a 1183 pending southbound 5 at the street. I'll say vehicle 1225.
1: Because
0: it's an

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1: Robert, first of Matthews, 10-206.

Central, but I did find a mask off of Albert Fruits of Matthew on Street 27 of William at 925-7510 out of Escondido. License status has been issued at the building.

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0: 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Taking an 8-3 waiting off leg.
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They're going to be shut down 5 at the 54.

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1: Last inning, you're completely 10-1.

0: looks like, possibly the telegraph on ramp to southbound.
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0: 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Three Charles is a 1039 of Bulldog, Tony's, and Cortez.

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1: Control, all our units are going to be currently 10-6 starting fire of Oklahoma at the area available.
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1: Morning, sir.
0: Good evening, Kobe. Eastbound, did you need to have a call for the first TC or the second?
1: Eastbound, second TC.

Control Center, it looks like we got reports of an 1183 at 205 per call taker, then you put it out at 216.

0: 7912.
1: Canyon on ramp 2 southbound,
0: they're
1: driving a
0: non-injury.

0: Charlie with 5 to 5 north of Orange Island. Known for dams, boarding at high speeds. I think that is 9338. Safety for 211 that occurred at 2424 Hotel Circle South at the Motel 6. The 211 with a gun suspect left in a dark blue Cadillac Escalade, unknown direction of travel in dark blue Cadillac Escalade. I think that is 2338.
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0: 10 seconds.

hold for info. There is no response from Upland Units for DRE.

0: Charlie Charlie, this is a 43 West Wind, you can see a by AMR, ring 416.
1: And that's for the additional PC, correct?

0: 消息。
1: go ahead。
0: S4, you'll be 90 to 10, S12 will be 10, S12 will be 10, S12 will be 10, S12 will be 10, S12 will be 10, S12 will be 10, S12 will be 10, S12 will be 10, S12 will be 10, S12 will be 10, S12 will be 10, S12 will be 10, S12 will be 10, S12 will be 10, S12 will be 10, S12 will be 10, S12 will be 10, S12 will be 10, S12 will be 10, S12 will be 10, S12 will be 10, S12 will be 10, S12 will be 10, S12 will be 10, S12 will be 10, S12 will be 10, S12 will be 10, S12 will be 10, S12 will be 10, S12 will be 10, S12 will be 10, S12 will be 10, S12 will be 10, S12 will be 10, S12 will be 10, S12 will be 10, S12 will be 10, S12 will be 10, S12 will be 10, S12 will be 10, S12 will be 10, S12 will be 10, S12 will be 10, S12 will be 10, S12 will be 10, S12 will be

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Four Hudson Boulevard. 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

much.

Eli West San Diego. Angels and Fires are terrible with UCL. They got a better 10-20 and needs to be going 97 within the next few minutes.

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1: Go ahead.
0: Can we see if they know which 1020? Because 20 minutes ago they said they were on their way, they had the right 1020, and now it's

0: the Wall Street media. I'm not sure what other print media there is on the Wall Street media, but he's around.
1: I think we went to the South one, which is like so far away, so we understand.

0: the green. What do you want?
1: I copy 9 Donner employee. What is reported to Corolla green and colorful people here,

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Copy 11-8, 5 for the 11-25.

0: 77,000. Looks like it's going to be 1183 degrees sedan in the lanes of the other vehicle race holder.
1: DUI 1,
0: I'm sorry,

Just my name.

radar unit, double LZ runway east southeast at Grossmont Center. A vehicle going westbound in the eastbound lane. It's going to be a white pickup truck in the back lane.

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1: Break, just north of East Palmer.

0: 877 goes, looks like we started fire for that PC southbound Eagle Flight 15 north of Orange.
1: 87 9 control, 10-4, recall to vehicle, we're going to be 1127 in number 3-1.
0: 10-4, vehicle number 3-5, number 3.
1: 87 9 control, we're all left off.
0: 10-4, all left off.

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I hear they're still in the area searching.

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Copy.

Control, I copy 1 3 2 beginning of 04 and then anyway.

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It's ready.

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0: 19 12, what 9 12?

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0: Charles. We'll be in watch to DJ, starting 7.
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San Diego, Department of Control, 97, San Diego, 264.

Three, Charlie, we got everything. We're going to be on the server message.

star 65 Broadway near the AutoZone. The 2 of the 2 is 97 with a dark colored Honda Civic that appears to be speed off the southbound 5 D Street off ramp, and the party's ATV. And they're advising that one of the vehicle's doors is on the right hand shoulder of the off ramp, and it's missing the rear driver tire.

5257 Mission Bay. A red City Camaro blackout, swerving 70 with Tom Sam, 615, return to San Jose. Nothing further, 26539.

7 Uber, last plate is 6 Uber.

7930. Turnover, San Isidro, Port of Entry. There's a graveyard unit that's already 97 on another eval, so they're going to be going to Las Colinas if you can start for an additional eval.

0: Fleming.
1: And for Eva, 20002, this is Cayman on your beat. We're doing an alternate to handle.
2: Like you said, alternating, advise to use ID to

Odyssey on the right shoulder for 11-10. They have follow-up for a black vehicle.

0: 32 near 66.
1: We're ready for the
0: West Line. 3 4 3 4 3 4 3 4 3 4 3 4 3 4 3 4 3 4 3 4 3 4 3 4 3 4 3 4 3 4 3 4 3 4 3 4 3 4 3 4 3 4 3 4 3 4 3 4 3 4 3 4 3 4 3 4 3 4 3 4 3 4 3 4 3 4 3 4 3 4 3 4 3 4 3 4 3 4 3 4 3 4 3 4 3 4 3 4 3 4 3 4 3 4 3 4 3 4 3 4 3 4 3 4 3 4 3 4 3 4 3 4 3 4 3 4 3 4 3 4 3 4 3 4 3 4 3 4 3 4 3 4 3 4 3 4 3 4 3 4 3 4 3 4 3 4 3 4 3 4 3 4 3 4 3 4 3 4 3 4 3 4 3 4 3 4 3 4 3 4 3 4 3 4 3 4 3 4 3 4 3

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very low volume. We can barely hear you. That's a firm. 1145 North 5, south of the 54. This was called in 0130. It was a start vehicle in the center device. It's the only thing from

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0: 877, I didn't see the tree limb on the north side to north 163. Must be on that park boulevard on there.
1: Are you still on the north side of the north 163? I believe that was the correction from the park onto the

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1: Thank you.

47113 West 54 to North 807. HMA, baseball cap and a gray backpack. He is walking on top of the guardrail on the 10th.

0: 7-Eleven, 594 East 94 to South 16. There's a silver sedan pulled to the shoulder of the trans, the HMA 11A that was spray painting the wall. If you can advise for help, sir.
1: I realize that you're just the only one that's kidding.

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1: Okay,

San Diego 2403, South 15 in West Bernardo, and the HIV full April starting data in Allianz and High Speed, San Diego 6. Adam, John, 021 is leaving. High speed, San Diego 6.

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1: Hello,
0: Red. 11 WFA Red Hair Police Search is carrying us. Hello, just running back and forth on the right shoulder.
1: Hey, 7-11, I copy. From 805 in Elbow.
0: 805.

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0: 11:26. Advised there's a 415 on the freeway and City Street side. Advised that the party is separated. The X-ray drove away in the vehicle and the mail's on foot.
1: Over, X-ray drove away in the mail's on foot. Stationing, copy that.
0: Thank you.

And he goes, 4210 South 163, send 8 for a semi truck that's serving 24 William Robert 1351. Can I go, please? I'll take this with us.

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0: 17, go ahead.
1: 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It was my 6 month tire, it's there, FSP changed the tire.
0: Separate, 126, that's right, it's there, FSP

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0: Go with the first name for that party. There's two names on the registration.

said that I'd seen that. Somebody named date of birth, identifying female, set over brown, 5'4", 113, license status is valid, negative prior. You send it to me. Vehicles also say registration expired 09/18/2025. Negative season file.

287, 311 83, Southside 33.

San Diego 2205, two south side, Mission Bay for a black Land Rover Discovery at 28 Albert Ocean Drive, King Ocean, Nora 8, 4 Rainier 50, San Diego.

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1: Preferred
0: northbound with the Secret at Friars. They're standing by at 7777 Westside Drive. White Chevrolet Bolt, they have a dash cam today for something like that.

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PSA wearing a green jacket or sweater sitting on the right hand shoulder, 184 East 30th.

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0: 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Both schools are on the right, boys.
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0: 11:53, 1156.

8710, sitting up. So for victims and address, raise your hand on the right shoulder. This is called in by a witness. There is good follow-up.

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0: city cemetery. 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
1: Seven,
0: 7 5 north of 7 8
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0: the route. 10 this is also being reported northbound on the 5, 7 Mountain.

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Denver, hold on. 21 over 11:25 North 16 Arrow, San Diego 21 3 for the 905 Volkswagen DTI 8 Adam Robert 940. 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

San Diego 24, that's 3 North 7 on the cars for White Salvation Army bus to Livingston.

0: 3717, Senegal.
1: Animal North 15 in El Cajon. We also have close North 105 to North 15. There's two dogs running against traffic on the right shoulder. Also being reported is two puppies on the shoulder. And there is at least one RV that's behind the dogs and following them on the freeway in a white Cadillac.

11. Would you be able to run a break for SST there? And I need to go to the north, I'm sorry, north, north of 8th Henry with another 1125. Photo Street for the Bonita area, April crossing west and on Sweetwater from Valley Road, no white on the city. Gonna go south.

Thank you for the nice.

0: Okay.
1: 3 7 1 6 7 7 1 6 7

ันได้ 1,4,4,4,4,4,4,4,4,4,4,4,4,4,4,4,4,4,4,4,4,4,4,4,4,4,4,4,4,4,4,4,4,4,4,4,4,4,4,4,4,4,4,4,4,4,4,4,4,4,4,4,4,4,4,4,4,4,4,4,4,4,4,4,4,4,4,4,4,4,4,4,4,4,4,4,4,4,4,4,4,4,4,4,4,4,4,4,4,4,4,4,4,4,4,4,4,4,4,4,4,4,4,4,4,4,4,4,4,4,4,4,4,4,4,4,4,4,4,4,4,4,4,4,4,4,4,4,4,4,4,4,4,4,4,4,4,4,4,4,4,4,4,4,4,4,4,4,4,4,4,4,4,4,4,4,4,4,4,4,4,4,4,4,4,4,4,4,4,4,4,4,4,4,4,4,4,4,4,4,4,4,4,4,4,4,4,4,4,4,4

0: 77, 23 Voice Tango. Start for 1179. Also, open line DD North 163 north of El Prado. Had an open line caller reporting closer to DD. It sounded like they crashed the car northbound 163 north of El Prado. Trying to get further, I need to call the party back. They disconnected. I'm going to stand by that for now. Is there any that can be an out of 23 Boy North 163 North of El Prado?
1: Don't worry, we're not familiar.
0: Sounds like we're not familiar.

Towards the fencing, it looked like he was going to fall. They were not requesting a transient enforcement.

23 boy. We try to call these parties back, North 163 South of Richmond. Attempt to contact the RP times 2, no answer. It's going straight to voicemail. The last rapid deploy was showing Clinton 6, which is just west of the 163. We're advising Station A as well.

0: nothing. 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The X-ray was screaming. 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
1: Have a good day.

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vehicle for 23 Boy and 10 Boy. They may have turned onto West Park Drive from Quint. It looks like that runs parallel to 6th Avenue and West Park Drive.

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1: FST
0: 77 are pushing a traffic break. North 805 is at the university. For plywood and the 10 three lanes are pushing a break from the 15th.

0: 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Can you please?
1: Thank you,
0: Tyler.

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San Diego 24, entering North 5 and all sound for green. Pick up truck, please, Shirley. It's 28 7 0 6 8 4 out of Monday, but 14 5 0 6.

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1: 124
0: to 21. West, 1805 South Governor, code 4.
1: West 52, North 805 South Governor, code 4.

0: 87, three boy, beautiful.
1: Hello.
0: 1182, the parties are going to exchange their negative 1125 North 5 on the Hawthorne off ramp. White Center Road 4 is over Mercedes and a third. Hello, my break.

0: last unit is racing code 4 in white line to 3.
1: Hello,
0: 20 to 1. 20 to 1, 8, 7, 1, 2, 8, 6, University Avenue.

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1: Speedway 13849, Howard Road, Poway, California. And can you do an RJ check, please?
0: 13849, Howard Road.

muy serio. Several dogs that were running in lane. One dog was possibly hit. We're getting reports that one of them is 1144, and then number three, and there's multiple vehicles pulled over as well.

Tango 23, 109 East Kittery, North 15, and your Morose Bypass Challenger, Blue BMW, and another unknown high speed. Tango 6.

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1: 3.10-4, that was the 1182 that you originally copied. One of the parties recalled with a complaint of pain. That's the next ring call still pending.
0: 3-7-3-4, copy.
1: 10-4, do I need an alternate to respond to the pedestrian?

Volvo sedan, it's Adam Henry Union 6-8. You are similar, serving to the

0: 23 going to the 4.
1: Thank you, Michael.
2: Seven, 1.33.

23162 Southside from the 54th, Red Lake, Silverado, 28085 down 1, serving all of the Red Way near TP, San Diego.

Negative 23152, South 5 in Palomar. Additional caller for a gray Chevrolet Silverado. 2805, 85 town 1, all over the lanes of traffic. Multiple numerous QTs and frustrating speeds. Can I go check?

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1: 87 South Boeing.
0: Some boys are cooler in the building. There was also reported at Mira Mesa a box of clothing in it. I copy there's a...
1: Is that two separate calls?
0: I believe it's going to be one and the same. It's reported as either a box with clothing or a cooler.
1: 7 boys, 11:25 North 5
0: Delmar Heights, off ramp for glass inmates. If you can check and advise if Caltrans will be needed for a call out.

0: Probably.
1: Their property off the freeway, and they were pulled off the 98.

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1: Level 52, level 56, and at each of there is a service van and a green Honda pulled over the right hand shoulder. That's also a buffer below the vehicle. 125, please.

0: 1-1-2-3 George 4, Frankfurt 27.
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by 2-9-15, South West Granada, South West Mini Cooper, with a fate of 8 Henry North, Zebra 344, 52, Timothy Lane, Sierra, Georgia. Thank you for the 53. Thank you, Lord. Thank you for coming.

Boy for O-Town Mesa POE for a restraining order violation.

0: Angeles.
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0: Glad to see they were at UTO.
1: Boy, that was all police and show on 1125 bumper and 1182. So it should be 98 police.
0: Thanks.
1: Very insistent that she needs 11-10.

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1: 23 boy, Nose from the southbound side of FST OTH. I'll be 98 on West Lewis.
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8795 11 Salinas. Eastern Ranch Bernardo, west of Nino San Bernardo, YSCB, and let's go.

in the area. I just have fire pass. 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

19 voice, go ahead. 19, we're going to be land from Nardo and the other adult contact on the right shoulder, eastbound.

0: Do you want me to start them to handle the crash, or is the CHP handling?
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0: 719. 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
1: 2103 East St. Hustle Circle for a black motorcycle. The unknown 28 leading 80 miles per hour. 20 goes.

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0: 87, 3.2 to start for a pedestrian, south side of North of Civic Center, Francisco.
1: 87, 3.2, go ahead.
0: 3.2, multiple calls. The last one was south side North of 13. A WFA black shirt, tan pants. He's barefoot, walking against traffic in the center device with a trash bag. Possibly a second pedestrian of the bicycle.

0: 7-7 boy, I copy the log. It's going to be the same 11-25 as earlier. I mean, it's close, spread out all throughout the lane.
1: 7-7
0: boy, I have my info for that previous 11-26.
1: Thank you.

0: morning. It's 5132 East 56th Avenue, Delta, for a coroner, screen, x-ray, and ranking 871. Vapor security, please use the shoulder. Can I go first?
1: 8-7-4-8, copy, out of 3.

the 2203 Eastgate and 163. First stationated, a visual of 20 to 30 motorcycles going eastbound, speeding, and also doing relay schedule.

8719 Boylan, 25 West 56 East of Buckhound. Thank you, Lenny. Please stop the mattress.

0: 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Thank you. Thank you.
1: Thank you. Thank you. Thank you. Thank you. Thank you. Thank you. Thank you. Thank you. Thank you. Thank you. Thank you. Thank you. Thank you. Thank you. Thank you. Thank you. Thank you. Thank you. Thank you. Thank you. Thank you. Thank you. Thank you. Thank you. Thank you. Thank you. Thank you. Thank you. Thank you. Thank you. Thank you. Thank you. Thank you. Thank you. Thank you. Thank you. Thank you. Thank you. Thank you. Thank you. Thank you. Thank you. Thank you. Thank you. Thank you. Thank you. Thank you. Thank you. Thank you. Thank you. Thank you. Thank you. Thank you. Thank you. Thank you. Thank you. Thank you. Thank you. Thank you. Thank you. Thank you. Thank you. Thank you. Thank you. Thank you. Thank you. Thank you. Thank you. Thank you. Thank you. Thank you. Thank you. Thank you. Thank you. Thank you. Thank

0: between the four points to the connector of the northbound 5 and the 52 main lane.
1: The pedestrian westbound out the side between the four points at the connector to the north side of the 52 in the main lane.
0: Assembly,
1: you're going to stage at the bottom of the connector.
0: Boy, people are just walking in my direction. 52 westbound right now, right at the park.
1: So we're just walking towards you, westbound at the park. I think it's holding traffic for a code 4.

Perfect. I mean, it's the normal traffic, the easy, simple flights. They're at 1636.

0: 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City vehicles off in an LA in San Francisco.
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Commissioner. 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

1145, South 163 north of 52, the cooler, and then number 3.

Thank you.

0: 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Copy that. You'll be turning.
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0: 19 Bay. The call is northbound process. CSA is closed with calling officer. Appears to be an HMS. She's running on the right shoulder. Also had a call walking southbound on the right shoulder. Posted west Bernardo.
1: 8719 Bay. Copy northbound at West Bernardo.
0: Over here, northbound at West Bernardo.

0: Gracias.
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